0: Time is running.
1: Yeah, but I think your man was dope. Where's my man Tony? All right.

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1: I'm singing second, Kevin.
2: And a very exciting girl.
1: Now bring that bass out,
3: hey,
1: man.
3: Hey, man, I'll bring it out a little bit more.
2: You gotta be a special lady.
0: Let's get down to some harmony.

0: Is it eerie that we're in Canada where the X-Files is shot, considering the whole UFO?
1: No.
0: Oh, play along a little bit.
2: Okay. I actually went up to the set of the X-Files to watch them shoot once up in Vancouver.
0: Oh, you were an extra, correct?
2: I was an extra on one of the shows. But it was a little eerie to go up and see them shooting it, I suppose. I didn't get to see their big warehouse where they keep all the UFOs and stuff, but yeah. It would be eerie to go to somewhere like Area 51. There are county roads that drive around it, but you're not allowed to actually go in it. And if you get too close, you'll be followed by the people. And I guess the government just acknowledged that this place existed. For the longest time, they wouldn't even acknowledge that it was there.
0: You said you've never been abducted personally.
2: Mm-hmm.
0: But if you could pick someone you'd like to be abducted by aliens.
2: If I could pick... Well, there are different tales of abduction. There are horrific tales of abduction.
3: Let's go with one of the horrific ones?
2: Maybe
3: even horrific and then unreturned to Earth. Like then set down on an ice floe.
2: Let's see. Rush Limbaugh would be a start.
4: I mean, I'd like to be, but I think the perfect person would probably be Pat Smear, as long as they were nice to him.
0: What if they were sticking sharp objects in places they shouldn't?
4: Me.
0: Okay.
5: This song is on our album. It's called Good Grief.

This is from the Miracle record, which was a miracle. It came out considering I was working with Yeehaw, Mr. Mark Knopfler. Okay.

This is the sound of sea. This is the sound of sea. The sound which creates a new dimension. This is a new style of music.

Barbara? Barbara, this is Shirley. You might not know who I am, but the reason I'm calling you is because I was going through my old man's pockets this morning, and I just happened to find your name and number. So woman to woman, I don't think it's being any more than fair than to call you and let you know where I'm coming from. Now, Barbara, I don't know how you're gonna take this, but whether you be cool or come out of a bag on me, you see, it really doesn't make any difference. But it's only fair that I let you know that the man you're in love with, he's mine. From the top of his head to the bottom of his feet, the bed he sleeps in, and every piece of food he eats. You see, I make it possible. The clothes on his back, I buy them. The car he drives, I pay the note every month.

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You know, tomorrow is their future, but for me, just another day. They all gather around me. They seem to know my name. 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I keep saying, she'll be back.

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1: 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Yeah. Yeah. Yeah. Yeah. Yeah. All right, then. Let's get A.C. up to sing one. A.C. Reed, ladies and gentlemen.
2: Yeah, Bob, Bob, Bob.
3: Yeah.

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Can you hit me 2 times, Howie?

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And this is a song that we had a pleasure of recording. And it was one of the biggest songs that we recorded. In all our days, we had 4 years of it. I mean, 4 years? And the song goes like, I've been loving you.

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Mother Nature loves a vacuum, and so the Earth was cleansed.

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children play. 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But for me, just another day. They all gather around me. They seem to know my name. We laugh, tell a few jokes, but it still doesn't ease my pain. I know I can't hide from a memory, though day after day I've tried. I keep saying, she'll be back.